music is my best friend. 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
2: With who?
1: The girl next door, you know? I don't know what to do.
2: So it wasn't you.